But when his drinking, lusting, and his hunger for power became known to more and more people, the demands to do something about this

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1: A few questions that I need to know. 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

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Now you do what they told you.

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Now you do what they told you. Now you do what they told you.

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